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0: 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Zigan of YouTube, a Jafuram of Nas Agent Racho. 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
1: Because for, I mean for the builders, the building to collapse. When the engineer in other countries, by the way, when a building collapses and you are the head engineer of that building, you must face punishment. Very thorough punishment. A building kills 70 people, 80 people, 50 people. Even if they are 10, even if it is 1, is not supposed to die under your stewardship. So if you think you are going to be an engineer, you are going to mix material, I mean materials which are not worth. Sometimes also the industries which are making cement are packaging less cement, less kgs in a pack. That's very, very dangerous. The cement that I've mixed, I mean the sand that I'm mixing and the concrete that I'm mixing is worth one bag of cement.
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11: ha nkuloga That's
7: oh
11: done.
7: So what do you think? Cut your email with Jiri Desa Amek.
11: Oh no, Brenda email with Jiri Desa Amek.
10: Only the dance where you are no kura. 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Kanange Wendi. 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
7: You know how you do it. So this is a thing. Oh, I know. Put it that the Holy Spirit is saying something big is coming.
11: Prophesy.
7: Let me just keep quiet, man. 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
11: I know, but there are bana osma bana tebangaliza. 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
0: 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So honey, I'm going to do something. So tell me, baby, are you alone? Baby, Curtis?
1: Yeah.
0: Mrs. Tawe?
1: Are you okay?
0: I'm a super rich girl.
1: I'm a little.
0: Can you make me want to swab alone?
1: Okay, did she really gay?
0: Bye.
1: All right, bye. Bye, stop it.
0: I'm like, say, you know what?
1: Bye.
0: You don't say,
1: bye. Bye. Bye, I want to bazan you. Bye.
0: Very good. Bye-bye. Take care, honey. See you. I'm going to call you before I sleep.
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7: As a commission we call upon the Ministry of Gender and the government of Uganda to reconsider the issue of re-establishing the National Children's Authority, because like you have aptly noted, children constitute 51% of the country's population, and in terms of number, they are 22 million. That's a huge statistics in any language and by all means. And therefore, we need a national, you cannot say that you are saving resources through merger, but by denying the biggest sector segment of your population that service of coordination.
6: Kakati omukago ogutaba amawanga gali mu banjo bwa Africa bonna abakulembeze bano basalawo kimu nga nkuyege buli gwanga eriri mukago guno okugunja w'ekitongole kyetongodde ekikola ku nsonga z'abaana okufa okulaba nga ensonga z'abaana zikolebwa kamangu ddala.
7: The Department of Youth and Children, from my understanding, is already underfunded, and if I'm not mistaken, is one of the marginalized departments within the ministry. And then you transfer a huge national responsibility to that department. This affects coordination, and indeed it does not express commitment to handling issues of children. And why we are also concerned is that at the East African level, there is a decision that was made by the heads of state and the councils of ministers that each member state in East Africa should have a national children's authority or a national children's institution for purpose of coordinating all the players in the sector of children. But in Uganda, the reverse was done. Instead of creating one, we merged the one we had there. So that's why we have all those gaps that you see.
6: Ate kyaddaaki poliisi mu disitulikiti y'ekibuga emaze n'ekwata omuvubuka Fred Mukiga eyafumita munne effumu n'afiirawo mbulaga. 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
2: Header of the Burning and Bruno Fernandes writes his name in the history books. Assist maker, chance creator, Bruno Fernandes. 21 assists for the Premier League season. Gets it back from Man. Across it goes. What a goal from Manchester United. Unbelievably technical football through the penalty area.
1: 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The Arsenal cannon fires again! 22 years of wait, Arsenal.
0: French League 1.
3: 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There should the header. 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And there's the end.
0: Serie A.
4: 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That's why he's the Serie A MVP. Di Marco with a delicious free kick. An absolute masterclass.
0: Spanish La Liga.
5: 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It's spilled. Vinicius can score. Vinicius does score. Real Madrid take the lead.
6: 90th minute from Barcelona's number 10.
0: Nijaman Bundesliga.
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0: Formula One.
8: The good times continue to roll for George Russell. Got his elbows out. George Russell wins his second sprint of the season and the first ever held at the Canadian Grand Prix.
0: Tennis. Namalala Manji. Yonamo Simba Sports. Totanga Tanga.

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0: Yeah, yes, yes, yes. 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School number one. So I'm only gonna So 6 years down on the road, ngatola bikako vinka. Abauli zaba radio Simba very excited and happy to hear from you. So kubabuzeko.
1: Abauli zaba radio Simba bampita vinka sanyo kubeda wano na mwe. Yeah.
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1: Yeah, you should so
0: kadi. 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
1: Making music. Yeah, making music nga brandy ndi jitegeka.
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0: Well, are you also excited to have your first show as an artist? You have had a very long time with big songs. Are you excited as
1: I'm
0: an artist?
1: I'm very very excited, nervous, scared.
0: So what came into your mind? Management move igama now it's Vinka's time to have a show because ne waliko wanonga nga nkugamba Nwaji has got a show Azawi yafuna ne nkubuza guri kuchi nongamba adotu dao nongamba maybe management yangeraba sinaba kola chi kutuka kola ne kugamba niyenge nyimbo zina nongamba management wene gama tukole nga tukola so yasazeo mukole
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1: 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You want to premiere what? Nangamba, the second version. I'm going to need the second version to see you. Nangamba, it is my song. Music, you know more about copyright and you know more about digital migration. What do you have to say about the competition between you, the musicians, and the AI competition? Come and sit here.
0: Nzenga brand. Abayimbi tuli banji munsi, you know. Ate tuba banji, you're competing with different artists in the world. So nze ng'omuyimbi nkitwala bwentyo. Nti noyo naye yafulumiza ra AI is part of the competition.
1: Agenda kuperforming awa.
0: That's on them. That's not my business. That's a them problem. It's not my problem.
1: Yes, but then... Chita niso kulia the industry nga ba producer katiteba chagala na kuwa vude ku mastering music buomaro kola nga ba gamba AI master that one
0: 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That's where opportunities are going to come from. 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
1: AI.
0: People can tell.
1: Niate AI esoburu kuyimba uliyimba lone runyumo kusinga gwe. Do you believe that?
0: Recently, nago nade ngamba, gagamba, bayimbi. 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You cannot have my voice.
1: Yes. 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
0: Yeah, so whoever did the AI version ya inafuna permission from the owner of the other song oba se chonga na ya aluyako
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0: 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That's if they got permission from them.
1: So which advice would you give artists like nga Kim Kofi, Shim Mwanje, they are still younger artists that are looking forward to be big in future? Ngoba wa advice in same line of AI kubanga bayimba nene AI eyo na yetu nuddewo nyawo.
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0: Just stay hungry. Mind your business and your brand.
1: Tote
0: 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I tell you, you don't want that.
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2: 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Yeah. 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Yeah. Cutting a bambuza about have you while you're recording the call you imba then bafan never gambe chinoga mbana singa eh nga imbia blunji nimba ga there's a girl ya imbo limba rangi la la nga mba nangi nginda do imba wintio stage eh I meant her.
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2: I'm a very real person. Like, I'm going to tell it to you.
0: How do you find competition mubayimbi abakazi this year?
2: This year?
0: Because it's ending. But we get August to make a guba gugenze. So how do you rate them? Now in Gamori, where do you rank yourself this year? Where do you rank yourself means where we are in position is.
2: Kutop.
0: Kutop. Then other artists, women.
2: I cannot rate anybody.
0: You have to because you imbida musi mwebali.
2: Katindi wagulu.
0: Yeah. And them?
2: I don't know.
0: Bali wansi. 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
2: Simani.
0: Ati cho ugambie. 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
2: Munsi chiba chirunji nyone we manyi ango omuntu.
1: Yes. Yes.
2: Know thyself.
1: Yes.
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1: Guys,
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0: 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Augusto.
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0: Well, outwardly, Omanye no program is sponsored by Airtel. 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
1: Yeah, I was an artist manager.
0: Yes. 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
1: What do you want to
0: say? Sinanyo point, kwecho.
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4: It's
0: a single movie.
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4: No, while it was single, is it the next series?
0: Nga debt collector,
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0: 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So this one is a new one from Ashim Mwanje. 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
3: government.
0: But if I be,
4: President Manya,
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0: 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What are the biggest challenges? 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
3: 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But look at the music that is actually selling him.
0: Yeah.
3: It's the
0: balo.
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6: Thank you, bro.
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6: Yeah.
0: Baku wama tu.
6: Yeah.
0: O muziki.
6: Yeah.
0: Rick Man Rick. 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
4: Mm.
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4: Just like that.
0: Yeah. I'm not going to be able to get a message. 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
0: Over to you, Vinka, as we are climaxing the show. What do you have to say, the listeners of Radio Simba, and in particular, abagendo kujeru gogo. 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
11: The Kingdom of Uganda is also very very interested in discussing and contributing towards the national land policy. In Uganda, land is directly related to our heritage. Every clan has its original home on land somewhere in some place in Buganda. So any policies or laws related to land that may affect the clan system can be very very harmful. So we want to contribute to the discussions, the debate, or to any amendments that are being proposed. The biggest challenge with land actually in Uganda stems from the way the land offices are run, because there is inefficiency there. The problems stem from the way the police land unit handles land matters. They are not adequately equipped to investigate land-related crime. Thirdly, the way the courts handle land matters is also very, very important, because some land cases last even up to 10 years before they've been disposed of. Fourthly, the population has grown, so inevitably the need for land grows with the growth of the population. So if the land office and the police and the courts are not working efficiently, then the land wrangles are going to increase, because the population has grown. And yet
10: Tembera ya Dr. Kizabe Sijuhe yongedo kwela likiriza bakulembezi ya bechibina cha People's Front for Freedom PFF. 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
23: 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Before 2 days he told me he's a bit sick, he has flu. Since 6 a.m. in the morning I was looking for his place, I never been here. I've been looking for his place. So we found him, we tried to see him through the window, he was lying there. So we bring the police came here, broke the door, and we came inside, we found him dead.
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7: Neighbor.
11: Yes.
7: The roof still looks new.
11: My friend, this roof has seen my children grow up. When I roofed this house, my eldest was in primary one. Today, he's building his own home.
7: And you've never changed the roof?
11: Why would I? Good decisions don't need repeating. That's why I chose Dumuzas.
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0: 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Betting is addictive and can be psychologically harmful.
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1: 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processes, both internally and nationally, by desisting from all forms of malpractice. 4, continue supporting the Parish Development Model National Program, enhance its uptake, visibility, and follow-up on cases of diversion, theft, and corruption. 8, to effect active vigilance on crime by ensuring it is not linked to corruption and report findings to the relevant government organs.
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5: 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We have no school fees. We only survive by selling rice. How do you want us when you go back to Kasese? You want us to act how?
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11: So we come this morning to appreciate the manufacturing sector for the contribution you are making in terms of job creation, in terms of revenue and creating wealth for our people. Our internal rate of return for manufacturers stands between 8%-12%, but the cost of capital at the bankers are here. On average, I don't know where we stand now, because sometimes we even lose count of the interest rate, depending on which bank you go to. But I think it's on an average of 18%-24%. That's far higher than the return on investment. To go to a bank and borrow money for manufacturing at 18% or 20% and expect to break even and make profit in the next 5 years is almost impossible.
0: Mumbere no sentebe w'omukago ogutaba bannamakolero mu ggwanga nono guitiwa Uganda Manufacturers Association August Sekalala Junior kwe kugamba nti okuwanika amagoba atine kitwala ekiseera ekiwanvu kiviirako ebisoomooza bingi ebitaganya nkulaakulana ey'amakolero. 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
12: These are development fund partners who can provide some bit of patient capital. Blended means that the partners are able to do a leg of the transaction. If the total requirement is bigger or so certain magnitude, they're able to come in and give more affordable financing by a certain tune or portion. And then we banks come in also to bridge that gap. And this is not new. It is also similar mirrored through the government strategy in the agriculture credit facilities, which we give to the agro processors in that sector, where they can borrow between 12 and 11 through a blend, because the government provides a portion of those funds through the agriculture credit facility, and also through our partners still with government and through Bank of Uganda, Ministry of Finance and Bank of Uganda.
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